0: 133, go ahead.
1: 33 South Haven.
0: 33 South Haven, 159.

0: Haven EMS, respond 33 to 850 Phillips Street, room 106, South Haven Nursing and Rehab. Three for a 70-year-old female, conscious of breathing, resident has attempted suicide. She's not currently injured. We do have a staff member with her. Again, South Haven EMS, respond 33 to 850 Phillips Street, room 106, South Haven Nursing and Rehab. 74-year-old female, conscious of breathing, is suicidal. Survival clearance, central clear, 2205.
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1: Ben, Grand Central, do you have traffic?
2: Negative.

Bambi or an EMS men on rescue request at Priority 1 in Antwerp Township, 22252 Red Arrow Highway, Apartment 3, for a 9-month-old female had a seizure. Again, Bambi or an EMS men on rescue request at Priority 1 in Antwerp Township, 22252 Red Arrow Highway, Apartment 3, for a 9-month-old female who had a seizure. 11 Claire, Central Claire, 2270.

0: Central, 9-1, rescue, be clear on the call, 181 will be en route.
1: On the call, route 2219.

Bureau and EMS, respond priority 1 to 373-2136 Street, going to be for a 45-year-old male. Conscious and breathing was stung by a bee. He is responding normally. Again, Bambier EMS, respond priority 1 to 373-2136 Street. 45-year-old male, conscious and breathing was stung by a bee. He is responding normally, but having some difficulty breathing and swallowing. Advised to clear central to 22-20.

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We have your EMS request at priority 3 to 677 Hazen Street, Maple Lake Assisted Living, room 33 for an 81-year-old female whose foot is red and swollen. She's going to be in the memory care unit. Again, Van Buren EMS requested priority 3 to Maple Lake Assisted Living, 677 Hazen Street, room 33, the memory care unit for an 81-year-old female whose foot is red and swollen. Advise and clear, Central Spirit, 2248.

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0: Blackberry and EMS, Metal and QR, so I'm Priority 3 to 221701 Smith Drive, and be for a 68-year-old male, conscious of breathing, has lower back pain and a high blood pressure. Again, Vampire EMS, Metal and QR, so I'm Priority 3 to 221701 Smith Drive, to be for a 68-year-old male, conscious of breathing, has lower back pain and a high blood pressure, advise I'm clear, just clear 2304.
1: Clear.
0: 1-9, clear,
1: 2304. Central, Madawan, rescue, clear on the call, 181 in route.
0: 181 in route, 2305.

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Return transfer from Breslin Lake View, going to back to Maple Lake Assisted Living, 717 Street. Again, Van Buren EMS, return transfer from Broslin Lake View, going back to Maple Lake Assisted Living, 677 Haven, 5 Central Square at 210.

Southeast Fire, go into the first. Harbor, covering the Mass 10 alarm, 800 Bluestar Highway, 800 Bluestar Highway in Catholic Township. No one's dealing with this. They are evacuating homes because this is

Don't even turning out a non-emergency spill alarm at 800 Bluestar Highway for a carbon monoxide alarm. Again, South Haven turning out a non-emergency spill alarm at 800 Bluestar Highway for a carbon monoxide alarm. Need one.

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0: She has to be clear of smoke detector.

Planet Mirror EMS, request a priority 1 to Bronson Commons, 23332 Red Arrow Highway, room 229, for an 88-year-old female, heart rate is dropping, chest pain. Again, Van Buren EMS, request a priority 1 to Bronson Commons, 23332 Red Arrow Highway, room 229, for an 88-year-old female, drops in her heart rate and chest pain. And by the question, clear at 303.

an EMS response 31 for another resident at Bronson Commons 23332 Rider Highway Room 652. Can be for a 92-year-old female. Conscious of breathing is planning to be short of breath. Again, Van Buren EMS response 31 to 23332 Rider Highway Room 652. Can be for a 92-year-old female. Conscious of breathing. Advise that she is short of breath. Advise the clearance to clear at 302.

activity man's request at priority 3 to River Ridge, 706 Kentucky Ave, room 24, for a 75-year-old male, blood in his urine and clots in his catheter. Again, Van Buren EMS, check that. Southhaven ambulance requested priority 3 to River Ridge, 706 Kentucky Ave, room 24, 75-year-old male, blood in his urine and clots in his catheter. And blood and clear, central clear at 3 cents.

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0: Paragraph 12, 33.
1: Okay, then, 329.

report ambulance requested priority 1 to 74411 34th Ave for a 55-year-old female having a seizure. Again, Cobra ambulance requested priority 1 to 74411 34th Ave, 55-year-old female having a seizure. Advising clear, central clear at 330.

your EMS requested by Cass County 10006 M216. It's going to be for a 77-year-old female, conscious and breathing, having stomach pain. Again, baby urine EMS requested priority 1 to 10006 M216. And Marcellus for a 77-year-old female, conscious and breathing, having stomach pain, advised to clear, central to clear, 335.

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Austin 337. 317, go ahead. Okay. 11 now.

clear in EMS, EKCR response. 33 to 306 Prairie Run. The PD is going to be out with an assault patient for a 22-year-old female with facial injuries. Again, they have cleared EMS. Decatur PR respond, 33 to 306 Prairie Run for a 22-year-old female with facial injuries. Advice clear, central clear, 339. Clear, 39.

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1: Back in county 433.

Southampton ambulance requested party 1-325 Indiana Ave, apartment 300, 67-year-old male, difficulty breathing. Again, Southampton ambulance requested party 1-325 Indiana Ave, apartment 300, 67-year-old male, difficulty breathing. And buzz and clear, central clear, 516.

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I'm here in EMS, ready to transfer from Bronson Lake View to Bronson downtown for a 53-year-old female, critical care patient, blood and meds running. Again, Van Buren EMS, ready to transfer from Bronson Lake View to Bronson downtown for a 53-year-old female, critical care, blood and meds running. Advise them to clear as a clear at 551.

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Rogers, this is Mike, is your team. 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

0: Welcome back to, yeah, That's a Pepper Thing. 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

Sam Miriam, I'm asked requested Party 1 in Papa, 709 Marcelletti Avenue, 72-year-old female with chest pain. Repeating for Van Buren EMS, Party 1 response, Papa Village, 709 Marcelletti Avenue, 72-year-old female with chest pain. Advise and clear, sentence clear, 919.

Columbia Fire requested for a smoke detector activation, 50517 County Road 388, the Reed residence, the hallway smoke detector. 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
1: Yeah. Copy, light haze. We'll be investigating 10-04.

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0: National 2770. House has been ventilated, no signs of fire. Command will be terminated.
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0: 2223 will be en route to 21 Cass Street for odor of gas. South Haven ID, 2223.
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0: Can you tone a non-emergent still alarm for 21 Cass Street and start Michigan Gas?
2: Okay, clear.

South Haven, 2090, non-emergency spill alarm at 21 Cass Street for an odor investigation of gas. Again, South Haven, toning out a non-emergency spill alarm at 21 Cass Street for an odor investigation of gas. Still need 5.

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0: 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All units on arrival switch to Shays Fire Ground. 2223 will have accountability. 122 will have command.
1: 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We'll investigate. 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
0: 2223 will be clear, scene turnover to Michigan Gas.
1: Clear, 1126.

Southeast Ambulance Response, 312073 Blue Star Highway, 60-year-old female stung by a bee, having difficulty breathing. Repeating for Southeast Ambulance, 312073 Blue Star Highway, 60-year-old female who was stung by a bee, difficulty breathing. Advising clear for clear follow-up. Clear station coverage. 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

0: receiving EMS request at Party 3 to 425 Elworth Ave, apartment 3, for a 59-year-old male with leg pain. Again, South Haven EMS requested Party 3 to 425 Elworth Ave, apartment 3, for a 59-year-old male's leg pain. Advise and clear, system's clear at 1229.
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Saturday Mass Bingo Rescue, Party 1 response to 47272 Flagler Ave in Arlington Township near North Scott Lake. 76-year-old male who's on his face now complaining of neck pain. And he is also bleeding from the face. Again, Game Ready Mass Bingo Rescue, Party 1 response, 47272 Flagler Avenue in Arlington Township near North Scott Lake. Will be for a 76-year-old female who fell on his face. He is bleeding. He's on blood thinners and now complaining of neck pain. Advise from Claire Central, Claire 1309.

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0: There was no answer on the callback.
1: Okay, we're going to clear for now. 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Nobody appears to be here. 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
0: Clear 1357.

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Party 1, Almena Township, 37086 22nd Street, fire lane 2-22 west of 22nd Street for a 56-year-old female complaining of chest pain. Repeating for Madawan Rescue, claim your EMS. Party 1 response, Almena Township, 37086 22nd Street, fire lane 2-22 west off of 22nd Street, 56-year-old female with chest pain. Advise them there's 1411.

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It's north of Hagershore Road. Your engine is being requested for a fully involved structure fire. Again, Hartford Fire, you requested to assist in Berrien County to 6871 Pawpaw Lake Road. It's north of Hager Road. Your engine is being requested for a fully involved structure fire. Advise and clear, central clear at 1644.

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So we have fire grounds 2. 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Crosses North Tanker Shore Road. They're requesting your tanker. So we have fire grounds 2. Advise and clear. 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

0: South Haven Fire, you're requested to overread the lumber in South Haven, 09540 M140 Highway, for a passerby that saw smoke on the south side of the building. Again, South Haven Fire requested to overread the lumber in South Haven, 09540 M140 Highway, for a caller that was passed by who saw smoke on the south side of the building. Advise to clear Central Square at 1738.
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Central Square at 1746.

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0: Central from 1831. We'll be clear of the assist of variance and route back.
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0: Easier EMS, Park Progress, see your requested priority 1 in the township to the address of 55921 County Road 687. This is going to be apartment 21 for a 63-year-old female complaining of high blood pressure and chest tightness. Again, Van Mary EMS, Hartford Rescue, your requested priority 1 in Hartford Township to the address of 55921 County Road 687, apartment 21. 53-year-old female complaining of high blood pressure and chest tightness. If I can clear, central clear at ET, Nikki.
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frills, low-hanging lights. In Ave and Bryan Road, no arcing or sparking seen to be low-hanging. Get Madeline Fire Response for a wind down. In Ave and Bryan Road, it means no arcing or sparking seen. Advise and clear to be one.

0: Disregard tone for the low-hanging wire at Katy Avenue and Ryan Road for 105 on scene and this is the communication line. Again, I'm on fire. Disregard tone for the low-hanging line at Katy Avenue and Ryan Road. Central clear at 1836.
1: Station 2500, clear on the disregard.
0: Clear on the disregard, 1836.

0: me and your name is Cecilia, 31 in Papa, behind the address 134 Campy Road. Caller believes there's a male in a red car that has possibly overdosed. He is not responding. We will also have PD en route. Again, name your name is for a possible overdose at 134 Campy Road. Caller reports it'll be behind the address. Male at approximately 42-year-old male in a red car. He is not responding. We will also have PD en route. Advise and clear, Central Clear, 1851.
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0: Champion Beer and EMS Decatur QR, Priority 1 in Decatur Township, 80801 42nd Street. 67-year-old female with diabetic issues. She is breathing normally, however, not responding normally. They are going to be in the vehicle in the driveway. Again, Champion Beer and EMS Decatur QR, Priority 1 in Decatur Township, 80801 42nd Street. 67-year-old female with diabetic issues. She is altered, not really responding, however, is breathing normally. Advise a clear central clear at 1925.
1: 8163.
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0: 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Just get it. Yeah.
1: Same 93.
0: Julie 19, we are clear Lakeland Bingo. Headed back.

Island Fire Swamper Smoke Investigation, moving north of 25th Street and East Point Drive. Be in a large field near the water department. Lots of smoke, no flames seen. Again, Madawan Fire Response for a smoke investigation. 25th Street, East Point Drive. Give me in the field next to the water department. Lots of smoke seen, no flames. Advisory 3934.

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